0: cowgirl.
1: It's Rocky 98. Hey, Brian, back here with you again on this Thursday evening. We are only a day away from Friday. Thank goodness. This week has... I don't know about you, but it seems like it's been very long for me. I'm going to be here all night tonight bringing you all kinds of today's best country, as I always do. So let's kick things off with some Ella Langley.

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1: 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I'll see you there with Froggy 98 and the Lincoln Salt Dogs.
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9: Showers and thunderstorms remain possible this evening. Not expecting anything severe, but it's certainly possible we could see some heavy rain. It will be warm and humid this evening as well, with temperatures in the 70s and 80s, dew points in the upper 60s to right around 70. As we go into the overnight hours, low temperatures will drop down to the 60s. Highs tomorrow, not as warm, only climbing into the upper 70s. From the 1011 Severe Weather Center, I'm meteorologist Carmelo Latuca.
0: Froggy wants to apologize because that last set of commercials didn't include any nudity. Back to today's

You're listening to Froggy 98. We are just now wrapping up the banana block party. It was so nice to see so many of you out there today. I had a blast. I ate a lot of banana ice cream, so my tummy hurts a little bit, but it was a good time. If you took pictures, hey, don't be afraid to tag us, Froggy981. It was a good time. It was a block party. Today's best country up next is Luke Combs.

Froggy 98. Better me for you. Hey, tomorrow is Friday, and then the weekend is finally here, but the sad news is, spoiler alert, we gotta go back to work on Monday, but it'd probably be easier going back to work if you heard about the Workplace Rewards. What is the Workplace Rewards, you ask? 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

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Hey, Jordan Davis, you know the one. He's going to be coming to Harrister Cove this summer, and we've got some tickets for you. 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Today's Best Country up next is Jordan.

That's Kane Brown. He is today's best country here on Froggy 98 with Miles on it. Here's the big news of the day. Kane is going to be coming to Harris-Dirk Cove this summer, and we have some tickets still for you. If you'd like to see how you can snatch him up, head on over to the website at Froggy981.com. 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

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Brian here, hanging out with you on this Thursday evening. Hope it's off to a good start. We are just wrapping up. A couple hours ago, the banana block party was down at the rail yard, eating all kinds of banana-flavored ice cream. My tummy hurts, but my spirits are high. It was a good time. I was so happy to see so many of you out there. Back to the music, though. I've got all kinds of today's best country lined up for you, and today's best country is Cody Johnson.

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10: Showers and thunderstorms remain possible this evening. Not expecting anything severe, but it's certainly possible we could see some heavy rain. It will be warm and humid this evening as well, with temperatures in the 70s and 80s, dew points in the upper 60s to right around 70. As we go into the overnight hours, low temperatures will drop down to the 60s. Highs tomorrow, not as warm, only climbing into the upper 70s. From the 1011 Severe Weather Center, I'm meteorologist Carmelo Latuca.
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It's Froggy 98. Hey, don't forget the Savannah Bananas are coming to town on June 11th. And thanks to our friends over at Equity Bank, we are giving you a chance to win some tickets to the big game. Go Sports Ball and things like that. 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

Froggy 98. Brian here listening in with you. Hey, summertime is officially here, and summertime means roller coasters. And where can you ride some of the best roller coasters around? Well, Adventureland, of course. So here's the big news. You ready for this? 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Today's best country up next is Bailey Zimmerman. Wow.

Whoa, Brian here with you. Hey, it is almost 4th of July, and we've got the Broadcast House bargains going on right now. It's our firecracker deals. 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

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Brian here, spending some time with you on this Thursday evening. Hey, Jason Aldean is going to be coming to the Morton Amphitheater in Kansas City this summer, and the whole reason that I am letting you know about this is because you could be in the place too, sitting down watching Jason Aldean do his thing. We have tickets for you to his show. If you'd like to see how to win them, head on over to the website at froggy981.com. Today's best country up next is Jason Aldean.

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Brian hanging out with you, having a good time with you. We're listening to all kinds of today's best country because that's just how we do it here on Froggy 98. That's just how we do it here late at night because we're always listening to some Corey K.

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11: Showers and thunderstorms remain possible this evening. Not expecting anything severe, but it's certainly possible we could see some heavy rain. It will be warm and humid this evening as well, with temperatures in the 70s and 80s, dew points in the upper 60s to right around 70. As we go into the overnight hours, low temperatures will drop down to the 60s. Highs tomorrow, not as warm, only climbing into the upper 70s. From the 1011 Severe Weather Center, I'm meteorologist Carmelo Latuca.
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0: 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Hey, don't forget the Savannah Bananas are coming to town, tearing the roof off of Haymarket Park. Well, I guess it's already roofless, but you get what I mean. The whole reason I'm bringing this up is to say that you can win tickets to go see the show thanks to our friends over at Equity Bank. 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

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Hey, Tucker Wetmore is coming to La Vista, Nebraska this summer on the Brunette World Tour, and we have tickets for you. 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

It's Rocky 98. Brian here with you. Hey, I'll tell you what. It has just been a rip-roaring time getting to hang out with you tonight. One of those good old-fashioned hootenannies. But I am up past my bedtime, and my mom is here to pick me up. So I am signing off for tonight. 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I've got more of today's best country lined up for you, and that

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12: Showers and thunderstorms remain possible this evening. Not expecting anything severe, but it's certainly possible we could see some heavy rain. It will be warm and humid this evening as well, with temperatures in the 70s and 80s, dew points in the upper 60s to right around 70. As we go into the overnight hours, low temperatures will drop down to the 60s. Highs tomorrow, not as warm, only climbing into the upper 70s. From the 1011 Severe Weather Center, I'm meteorologist Carmela Latuca.
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2: So we hired a contractor, and being a contractor, that's a great job to have because you can just ruin someone's life and leave. 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I called a company and I was like, I don't like on my fence and I like to pee in the driveway. Do y'all do that? And they said, that's the main thing that we do.
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11: Showers and thunderstorms remain possible this evening. Not expecting anything severe, but it's certainly possible we could see some heavy rain. It will be warm and humid this evening as well, with temperatures in the 70s and 80s, dew points in the upper 60s to right around 70. As we go into the overnight hours, low temperatures will drop down to the 60s. Highs tomorrow, not as warm, only climbing into the upper 70s. From the 1011 Severe Weather Center, I'm meteorologist Carmelo Latuca.
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2: And now, things to think about. 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
3: I'm just crazy about cheese sauce. I love cheese sauce. 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So this is what I did. 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
2: I'm just trying to make a buck. Would you look through my stuff? Propane tanks, no gasoline. Django said that I got for free. And old Carol said needs a good cleaning. Baseball net that a mar says is needed. I'm selling all this stuff. I'm just trying to make a buck.
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broadcasting from the John Henry's Plumbing, Heating, and Air and Electrical Studio, where the thermostat is set to the exact temperature no one can agree on. 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
1: Is this how you're supposed to write a sentence, I and Nick?
2: I and Nick ain't right.
1: You got to work that one out first before you can buy you a drink and spell correctly. Do some right English.
2: That's so funny.
1: I don't think that was a very good sentence
2: either. That was
1: terrible.
2: Yeah.
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0: Cans are off. But Froggy still has Gary and Johanna.
1: I'm going to have to kind of explain that one to my wife, but I think...
2: You got a nice little chest rub.
3: Did you know that this was going to be the technique, that you were going to have a woman smell you, unbutton you back up, or are you doing this secretly?
1: No, I told her that someone's going to have to unbutton me, but when I saw the other lady do it with a zipper, and I was like...
2: Hey, just to relieve your fears really quick, Everett, your wife, Ivory, she said his wife thinks he did good.
1: Okay.
2: She's
1: well,
2: impressed. 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
0: Gary and Johanna.
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10: Mostly cloudy skies for the rest of your Thursday night. Could see some late night fog, maybe that fog lingering into your Friday morning. Otherwise, 65 the overnight low. Partly to mostly sunny skies on Friday, hot and humid with high around 90. There will be a 40% chance for thunderstorms late in the afternoon and into the evening hours. And a few of those storms could be strong to severe. Hot on Saturday with high near 92. From the 1011 Severe Weather Center, I'm Chief Meteorologist Brad Anderson.
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1: Mostly cloudy skies for the rest of your Thursday night. Could see some late night fog, maybe that fog lingering into your Friday morning. Otherwise, 65 the overnight low. Partly to mostly sunny skies on Friday, hot and humid with high around 90. There will be a 40% chance for thunderstorms late in the afternoon and into the evening hours. And a few of those storms could be strong to severe. Hot on Saturday with high near 92. From the 1011 Severe Weather Center, I'm Chief Meteorologist Brad Anderson.
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1: Mostly cloudy skies for the rest of your Thursday night. Could see some late night fog, maybe that fog lingering into your Friday morning. Otherwise, 65 the overnight low. Partly to mostly sunny skies on Friday, hot and humid with high around 90. There will be a 40% chance for thunderstorms late in the afternoon and into the evening hours. And a few of those storms could be strong to severe. Hot on Saturday with high near 92. From the 1011 Severe Weather Center, I'm Chief Meteorologist Brad Anderson.
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1: Mostly cloudy skies for the rest of your Thursday night. Could see some late night fog, maybe that fog lingering into your Friday morning. Otherwise, 65, the overnight low. Partly to mostly sunny skies on Friday, hot and humid with high around 90. There will be a 40% chance for thunderstorms late in the afternoon and into the evening hours. And a few of those storms could be strong to severe. Hot on Saturday with high near 92. From the 10-11 Severe Weather Center, I'm Chief Meteorologist Brad Anderson.
0: 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Froggy ruined a couple iPhones on that one. 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
4: And now she's getting her own taste in music, which I think is cool, but a kid will get hold of a CD and they'll put you about ready to kill yourself. I've heard those dang Hanson kids so much, I'm about to bop that CD in the garbage disposal. And her little boyfriends are showing up now with these little pants. What's with this look? The baggy pants. You can hide a cooler from Sears in these things. Their underwear's jacked up to their neck. They got these $100 haircuts that look like barber school rejects to me. It's like she's seen a shaved on the side, long on the top, and then they grow that little three-hair goatee. Oh! You know they look like Shaggy from Scooby-Doo. That's who they look like.
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1: Do you ever feel that no one is listening? 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
2: Mostly cloudy skies for the rest of your Thursday night. Could see some late night fog, maybe that fog lingering into your Friday morning. Otherwise, 65 the overnight low. Partly to mostly sunny skies on Friday, hot and humid with high around 90. There will be a 40% chance for thunderstorms late in the afternoon and into the evening hours. And a few of those storms could be strong to severe. Hot on Saturday with high near 92. From the 1011 Severe Weather Center, I'm Chief Meteorologist Brad Anderson.
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9: Mostly cloudy this morning with areas of patchy fog possible. There's also a 20% chance of rain. Temperature rising into the low 80s by noon. This afternoon, partly to mostly cloudy with a 20% chance of rain, high in the upper 80s. Tonight, mostly cloudy with a 50% chance of showers and thunderstorms. Some storms may be severe, low in the upper 60s. From the 1011 Severe Weather Center, I'm meteorologist Brandon Rector.
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9: And now she's getting her own taste in music, which I think is cool, but a kid will get hold of a CD and they'll play it. You're about ready to kill yourself. I've heard those dang Hanson kids so much, I'm about to bop that CD in the garbage disposal. And her little boyfriends are showing up now with these little pants. What's with this look? The baggy pants. You can hide a cooler from Sears in these things. Their underwear's jacked up to their neck. They got these $100 haircuts that look like barber school rejects to me. It's like she's seen a shaved on the side, long on the top, and then they grow that little three-hair goatee. Oh! You know they look like Shaggy from Scooby-Doo. That's who they look like.
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9: Of course, she's not much better. 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
10: 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Found it.
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11: Who can say?

0: Dougie likes a good quickie. From Gary and Johanna.
1: Yeah, I still got my girlfriend still.
2: Oh. Okay, stop it. Fulton.
3: How's it going with her?
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3: Can you see Sabrina? 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
1: Hi, Sabrina.
4: Hi, how are you?
1: Good, how are you doing?
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3: Well, Fulton, this is Why Am I Still Single? So we brought you on thinking that you wanted to meet Sabrina.
1: Okay.
2: To date.
1: Already.

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0: Good morning, 614. Gonna be hot today. High today of 90. It's 68 right now. Or close to 90. 90 for tomorrow. 80 and storms. Storms are coming back by the weekend. Last night was our big get-together in the rail yard. We'll get to that coming up here. We gave away tickets to the big event coming next Thursday at Haymarket Park, Savannah Bananas. And we will tell you who the winner was and talk about that coming up for you in just a few minutes. Also, I'm curious if we got to send us anything from a celebrity.
1: What?
0: Not you and I, but the radio station.
1: What?
0: Because I've seen other radio stations, they're getting a present from a huge superstar.
1: I haven't seen anything.
0: Because of something that's going down today.
1: What?
0: I know, there's a lot to unpack right there.
1: There is.
0: It'll kind of tell us where we are in the landscape of being important when it comes to celebrities.
1: Curious.
0: We'll talk about that coming up in just a few minutes, too. What else do we got going on? I think we have some tickets we're going to give you a chance to win, and maybe we can start talking about the exciting thing that we have on Monday.
1: We can.
0: You got the green light on that?
1: Got the green light, baby. Let's go.
0: Big time. We'll fill you in on that as well. Coming up, 6:15 right now, Froggy 98.
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7: So I'm watching these guys bungee jump, and I'm thinking they're idiots. But then I realize, you know what, I've done idiotic stuff like that. In college, we parachuted. You know, we were drunk. Somebody said, let's jump out of a plane. We're like, all right. Who's going to carry the cooler? In college, your whole life falls on that cooler, doesn't it? You betcha it does. It was my desk. All my term papers had the word igloo stenciled into it. 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

0: So last night we gave away a 4-pack of tickets to the Savannah Bananas. That's next Thursday at Haymarket Park. It's sold out. They're also going to be at Memorial Stadium a week from Saturday. So we had this huge party planned in the rail yard, a banana block party, all excited about it. And then, of course, in Nebraska, you have to be fully aware of the weather. How many times has this nipped us?
1: I mean, has it often? Well, I guess it had. Well, since I've been here, we've had some major things that then rain or lightning.
0: We had a tornado, I think.
1: Yeah. I forgot about that.
0: Yeah. So a frog fest maybe or two that had some rain issues.
1: Yeah.
0: So last night, of course, we're looking at the forecast and hoping that it's going to just miss us or that it's wrong. And was it?
1: Gary, it was such a tease yesterday because it rained like all morning, okay? Which was a little stressful because the morning was like 30%. So you're like, well, if it's raining at 30%, it's raining at like 60. You know what I mean?
0: Yeah.
1: And then all of a sudden, like 3 o'clock, sunshine comes out. It's bright as ever. Beautiful. Beautiful out. And then I got there around like, I don't know, 4:30. And it was like a little drizzly, but nothing crazy. And then the rain came. It was never like downpour, but enough. It kept like raining enough where like you're soggy. Like
0: enough to annoy you.
1: Enough to annoy you. Yeah, for sure. But people still showed out. I mean, we still had people showing up, which
0: great.
1: And it was such a good event. Like it was so fun.
0: I brought
1: all my kids. Oh, they were losing their minds. All the sponsors that came and set up tents brought like the best prizes. Like, you know what I mean? Sometimes you go to stuff like that and it's like a pen. You know what I mean?
0: Yeah.
1: Like in a magnet. No, they're like everybody was. Link One had these cool like squishy bananas. Like the airport had like beach balls and like, oh, Iggy was obsessed with the hand sanitizer spraying it everywhere. There was all these kids getting their faces painted, and it was like the best face painting I've ever seen. That ice cream place, What's the Scoop? So cool.
0: Wow.
1: There's just like all the businesses did such a good job of like, I don't know, having fun stuff for the kids. So kids were having a blast. We did a bunch of games for giveaways with kids. That was fun. Some like parent-kid games. It was honestly for, in my experience of stuff that we've done, that's one of my favorite ones we've done.
0: Oh, I love it.
1: It was so fun, and people were so excited. You know, people were dressed up in their Savannah Banana stuff. And
0: I love it.
1: Big Savannah Banana fan. So, yeah, but despite the rain, I wish, you know, maybe a few more people would have braved it. You should have, if you didn't.
0: Well, the weather was scare some. It just will naturally scare some people away.
1: Yeah, but it was fun despite. Like, it really was. Like, I'm the first to be a princess about stuff like that and be like, I don't want to be out here in the rain, you know? And I didn't feel that way at all. It was a blast.
0: Mm-hmm.
1: It was so fun. So, yeah.
0: And the winners? The winner for the, I don't want to know their name yet, but just the reaction, were they surprised?
1: Oh, screamed. Everybody around them was screaming. Yeah. Oh, yeah. And we gave away a Lincoln Airport, gave away a flight with Breeze Airways, and that was super exciting too. And there were just great prizes that were given away all throughout the night, and people were excited. It was just, it was good.
0: It really is to the benefit of the people that came out, obviously. I mean, because we gave you this opportunity to win all these great prizes, and you know, if it would have been packed like at the seams. It's good for us, I guess, a visual, but it's not really better for you if you're going to it because it is harder to win.
1: Yeah, I think, honestly, for the circumstances, it was a great amount of people where it was fun. People enjoyed their time, but at the same time, you know, there was some arm room. Yeah.
0: Yeah, and if you didn't come, you missed out.
1: Yeah, for sure. It was fun.
0: Well, we'll try to get a hold of the winner if we can a little bit later this morning. We'll see. We got some stuff going on behind the scenes, but we'll see whether or not we can make that work. And I'm not sure. I haven't checked. Do you know if we're still giving away the pair of tickets to next Thursday with Equity Bank?
1: That, you can do that until the end Sunday.
0: All right. You have through the weekend.
1: Yep.
0: 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Again, that's for the sold-out show. The game coming to Haymarket Park next Thursday. It's 6:30 right now. 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
11: Mostly cloudy this morning with areas of patchy fog possible. There's also a 20% chance of rain. Temperature rising into the low 80s by noon. This afternoon, partly to mostly cloudy with a 20% chance of rain, high in the upper 80s. Tonight, mostly cloudy with a 50% chance of showers and thunderstorms. Some storms may be severe, low in the upper 60s. From the 1011 Severe Weather Center, I'm meteorologist Brandon Rector.
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0: We got details about the next big thing we're giving away starting Monday. We'll fill you in before 7 o'clock this morning. Stick around. Congratulations again to our winners last night for a 4-pack of tickets to Banana Ball. We gave it away with our Banana Block Party in the Rail Yard. Huge event. Thank you if you made it out. We'll try to get them on the air a little bit later this morning. I want to find out from Corey. I know he's not up, and I don't know that he is reachable this morning, whether or not he received. Now, I don't know if it would come to him or if it would come to the radio station. I'm pretty sure it wouldn't be addressed to us. But I have seen other radio stations in the country that have received a gift from a superstar. And this is something that she does. And I guess artists do this a lot, promoting songs and stuff like that. Taylor Swift is sending gifts to radio stations.
1: What?
0: Yeah, she's got a new song that's coming out today. She's doing country this time. Yeah.
1: Is this the Toy Story song?
0: Uh-huh.
1: Oh, I love it. You know what's crazy? Like, I'm not like a real Swiftie, right? But I, like, because of my daughter, I've gotten really into Taylor Swift lately, okay? So all this stuff comes up on my feed. Man, them Swifties sniffed out this song before it ever even was a thing.
0: How like, do you sniff that out?
1: It's crazy, the rabbit hole you can go down. Like, Taylor Swift changed all, and I went and looked, and it was true. She changed, like, the album cover to one of her albums that I think the year is the year that, what's the little boy in Toy Story? The year that Andy was born, like that year, that album she did for that year, it's called that. She changed all the pictures of the birds to clouds, like the clouds in Toy Story. I'm like, who would even pick up on that? But it's crazy that Taylor Swift, first of all, she's crazy. Cause she does
0: How does
1: all
0: she
1: these,
0: have time to do that?
1: That's what I'm saying. It's wild. So yeah, people are excited about it. I think it's really cute that she's, teaming with Toy Story, and I'm excited to hear it. Yeah, I heard that it's going to be, this is all alleged, but she's doing this song, but I think people were saying that there might be a couple other country songs.
0: And I don't know that.
1: Yeah, so I don't either. I just, like I said, I'm on Taylor Swift conspiracy TikTok mm-hmm. right now, so.
0: The song is called I Knew It, I Knew You. It's an original song. She wrote it. She writes all of her stuff anyway, so I guess that's not a surprise.
1: Yeah.
0: I didn't even know they're coming out with a new Toy Story. That shows you how lost I am.
1: Oh, you didn't know that?
0: No.
1: It's coming to the movie theater soon.
0: Yeah. Those are just some of the best movies ever made, I think. But Toy Story 5, the gift that she's giving, so I watched the whole thing. It's like an unboxing. You know, radio guy gets it. Oh, I wonder what's in this. And it's not, I don't know. I guess I was expecting a little bit more. So I don't think it was a personal gift from her because she does that, or at least she used to do that.
1: She does that for her fans, like where she handwrites her notes. It's crazy.
0: Yeah, I have one somewhere. Yeah, she wrote me. I met her in Tulsa years ago. I went on her bus, met her mom. Just me, the guy I worked with, Taylor Swift, and her mom hanging out on her bus.
1: What?
0: Yeah, and then she wrote me. She hand-wrote a letter and put it in the mail. It had sparkles on it. And the whole Taylor Swift thing, talking about the conversation that we'd had.
1: That is crazy.
0: And it was just a thing. It's not like it was a special moment that we had together. It's how she really got going. She knew that after I visit a radio station to send something personalized, and the chances of them playing my song would increase.
1: Well, that's why she's such a mega star, is because she's just always been personal like that with her fans as well. Like, and just makes you feel like you know her.
0: Absolutely,
1: you know?
0: But I mean, I don't think the whole thing is a ploy. She's genuine.
1: Yeah.
0: You know, well, she seems like a great person.
1: She does that, like, when she did her bonuses.
0: Yes, for her, exactly.
1: She hand wrote each of them. And you think about how many people are on that team. It was like 1,000.
0: Yeah.
1: Imagine her, like, I get done with my 3-hour show. And I have one tomorrow, and I'm going to write a bunch of letters. Like, what? No, I couldn't even write my thank yous for my wedding. It's just crazy.
0: I know. Well, you have to ask Corey, because two things. One, if we got it, is he going to say anything because he wants to hoard it? But I think he would probably show it off.
1: I think he would, too.
0: And the other is, did we get one?
1: Did we get
0: Because Lincoln is a smaller market, you know? Like, what's the cutoff? I'll tell you now, Omaha did. I saw it. It was a radio station in Omaha. They got, And it was a, what's the girl's name? Is it Annie? Annie in Toy Story.
1: Oh, the girl?
0: That's what they sent was a doll, a Toy Story doll.
1: Jessie? That
0: was
1: the
0: Jessie. Where did I get Annie from?
1: I don't know.
0: Thank you for correcting me. that's what they received. Is
1: I'm gonna go snoop around.
0: Yeah, on the day that her song is released, which is today. So yeah, we'll have to find out. See if you can figure that out.
1: I'll do some sleuthing.
0: All right. What are we doing next here, big at the radio station? We'll give you all those details when we come back in just a few minutes.
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0: Starting Monday, next big thing we got going on at the radio station. We just last night gave away 4 tickets to the Savannah Bananas. Thank you to the Lincoln Airport and all the wonderful sponsors. We'll have that winner on the air a little after 8 o'clock this morning. We also have got another way that you can win Savannah Banana tickets by going to froggy981.com with the Equity Bank. You have to until Sunday to go sign up. We'll be announcing that winner on Monday. And then also on Monday, we're going to start another Kansas City roll call. So we got this going a little bit ago before we got into the Savannah Bananas. Let's remind you what it is. And tickets to a concert in Kansas City. Hotel stay in Kansas City. Spending money. Little gas money down there and back. It's our KC roll call.
1: Ooh!
0: You have the details. I don't know what we can and can't say. Are we allowed to say who the next show?
1: We can say whatever we want.
0: Well, do you have those details in front of you?
1: I have minor details.
0: Minor works for me.
1: I mean, major is I know who it's going to be.

0: so much?
1: I don't know.
0: You're so confident going into it, and then you got quiet on me, which means I know there's a lot going on in your head.
1: I was looking at the wrong thing, okay? Okay? This is a big one. Big, big, big daddy one. It is Post Malone and Jelly Roll.
0: Wow, where's that show coming?
1: When or what? What are you asking me?
0: Where are they going to be?
1: Kansas City.
0: I know Kansas City, but where at in Kansas City? They're not at the amphitheater, I know that. I know it's a stadium show.
1: I'm sure. That's
0: you don't have to look it up. That's okay. You don't have to look it up.
1: My paper doesn't say.
0: That's all right. I believe it's a stadium concert. So I don't know if it's at the baseball, football. I don't know where, but it's a stadium show. That's what they're doing right now.
1: This is the pre-information that we're usually not supposed to give out, but I begged for it in the meeting yesterday.
0: Good.
1: Because I said, I want to get people excited. I want people ready for this, to be ready. Because it's live on Monday.
0: Yeah. Do you remember how the KC roll call works?
1: Do you?
0: Yeah. Every hour.
1: Every hour.
0: You didn't remember, did you?
1: No.
0: Every hour, you can go and get on the KC roll call. Every hour of every day. Remember we had the one person that signed up like 360 times or something?
1: That's crazy. Honestly, we're just a real giving station. We've been giving a lot of stuff.
0: I know.
1: My brain is a little scrambled on this. But roll call, yes. Every hour you can enter. And out of all those people that have entered, how many times you've entered, one of you getting their name called.
0: Right, and you'll win tickets to this concert and a hotel stay at, I think, the Spark Hotel in Kansas City. It's brand new. Brand new hotel.
1: And Kansas City is a fun place to be right now because they're gearing up for the World Cup.
0: Uh-huh. My son was just on that streetcar.
1: Oh, was he?
0: Yeah.
1: Was it cool?
0: Oh, he loved it. Said it was a blast.
1: That's awesome.
0: Yeah, so it's right. There's a streetcar right there that'll take you up and down all the fun places to go in Kansas City. You don't have to worry about having a couple drinks and getting behind the wheel. No, you just get on the streetcar and it'll take you where you need to go.
1: That's cool.
0: So, more details coming your way very soon. If you go to our website, I don't think you'll see anything. So, this is a little pre on you.
1: Just be prepared for Monday.
0: Yeah, that's when it starts. Our KC roll call to see Post Malone and Jelly Roll in Kansas City. Your chance to win starts Monday.
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0: We're going to be turning on the cams coming up in just a few minutes. If you want to watch the show, you'll be able to. Several platforms, including Twitch, YouTube, Frog Mornings, froggy981.com, and then finally on Facebook. I think I'm getting stressed out or something. It's not a cold sore. I don't think. It's kind of in between.
1: No, it is a cold sore then. It teases you, man.
0: Feels like it's just a pimple, but I don't... It's in the spot. It's in my worry spot, you know?
1: Well, then, listen, they get sneaky, because for a while, like for me, I've been having like reoccurring ones because my stress level has just been ridiculous.
0: Yeah.
1: But mine, they used to be itchy. Now they turned into, maybe this is a pimple.
0: Oh, that's scary, because this was not itchy at all. A straight pimple, I thought. And we'll find out. I am on medication right now.
1: You took the pill?
0: I took Valtrex.
1: That's all you got to do, man.
0: We'll see. It does make you sleepy, so we'll see how I do on the show. But
1: you'll be okay.
0: If you've noticed I'm a little low energy, it's because my
1: pills.
0: Yeah, because I got a cold sore. We're going to give away some tickets to Dierks Bentley this morning. Dierks is going to be in Kansas City at that brand new Morton Amphitheater. And we're going to play the game where you call the show and you have to read your last text message. And then we have to guess what it is.
1: Mm.
0: This is performing on both ends. You have to perform by giving us a really good text message. Or it doesn't even have to be good. It's just whoever sent what to you last. And then you and I probably have to do a better job of being creative on guessing who the text is from. Which is not easy to do, because a lot of times you have a thought in your head of who it could be from.
1: Speak for yourself. I feel like I always think it's naughty.
0: You do? Well, lean into it a little more.
1: I do. I did last time, but the problem is I'm naughty all in the same way. I keep thinking they're all OnlyFans people. You know what? We got that one, the naughty girl who has slaves. I couldn't believe that was real. That was one time I didn't guess a naughty one, and she's like, it was one of my slaves.
0: I forgot about her.
1: Remember that?
0: Yeah.
1: That's crazy.
0: Leather whips, whole thing, she said.
1: It was wild. I can't believe she called and told us her last text.
0: Yeah, you're right. You're right. We do get some of those. Yeah. Well, let's see what we get now. If you want to grab your phone now and text the show, you could get out of town for a little bit, down to Kansas City to see Dierks Bentley. It's going to be a great show at a wonderful new place to watch concerts, that amphitheater down there.
1: Mm-hmm.
0: What were you going to say?
1: I was going to see if you had a text, and then I was like, he probably isn't prepared for that.
0: I do, but it's from you.
1: Oh, well, just say it. Last time it was from me, too, and I didn't even know.
0: Oh, he's going to GI to set up a sound system for a friend.
1: I would have known that's from me.
0: Let me tell you where my head is. When you put GI on there, I read that as gi. Because I'm into jujitsu right now, so it took me a second to process.
1: When you first said it, I thought it was gastrointestinal, and I'm the one who wrote it.
0: Yeah, that was from you. So go ahead and send us your text message or call the show and share it with us, and you could win tickets to Dierks Bentley. We'll turn the cams on and take some calls when we come back.
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12: This is the Bryant Air Conditioning, Heating, Electrical, and Plumbing Froggy Forecast.
13: Mostly cloudy this morning with areas of patchy fog possible. There's also a 20% chance of rain. Temperature rising into the low 80s by noon. This afternoon, partly to mostly cloudy with a 20% chance of rain, high in the upper 80s. Tonight, mostly cloudy with a 50% chance of showers and thunderstorms. Some storms may be severe, low in the upper 60s. From the 1011 Severe Weather Center, I'm meteorologist Brandon Rector.
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2: Okay, our phone lines are open. 474-FROG. You can call now and share the last text message that was sent to you. Whatever it says. We're going to try to guess who sent it. And then we're going to try to get you to Dierks Bentley in Kansas City. He's going to be playing at the new Morton Amphitheater. I feel like I'm a little affected again by this cold sore thing. I need to get past it, but it's in my head.
3: Why?
2: I feel like I'm moving my lip.
3: Hello?
2: I feel like I'm moving my lip wrong.
3: Well, we have someone calling. You can practice your mouth a little bit. You
2: I'll
3: ready?
2: Practice my mouth. So welcome to the show.
3: Hi, good morning.
2: Hello, hi, good morning. Who's this? Are we having problems with the phones today?
3: I don't know. I feel like we're getting pranked. Because I can hear us.
4: Hello?
3: Hi.
2: Hi.
4: Hi.
2: What's your name?
4: Tabitha.
2: Hi, Tabitha. Do you have a text message you want to share? Last one?
4: Yeah, the last text I got said, yay, congrats.
2: Oh, you're
3: yay,
2: having a baby.
3: She got knocked up.
2: She got knocked up, probably. Oh, boy. You have not been protecting yourself lately.
3: But they're excited about it because it's congrats.
2: Now, did they see her?
4: I should let you know it is a group text.
3: A group text?
4: So there's three of us in it.
3: Three in it? It could still be a baby.
2: Well, yeah, because the other person could be the father, if we know who it is.
3: Maybe the yay congrats is it's, they found out it's the father they want it to be.
2: Huh.
3: Out of the multiple fathers.
2: Right, yeah. I know you're, I think you're, maybe you're trying to sway us off of, it's you're pregnant. Well, I think that that's what we're going with. And the person that sent it is who, though, Johanna? Is it a friend of hers?
3: Three people. It's a friend. Yeah.
2: How do we do?
4: Nope. A friend of mine, it became AKC official that her dog became a champion.
3: Oh, like
2: she
3: a
2: got
3: dog
2: a champion dog
3: competition?
4: Yeah.
3: I would have never guessed that.
2: Where's the competition, and what kind of dog is it? What did it do to earn this?
4: It was a boxer, and you have to win, like, 15 points in three majors, and she's been trying for almost 3.5 years to get her championship title.
3: Dang,
2: that
3: yay,
2: sounds
3: congrats.
2: About right. Those boxers are unruly at times. We own one, so
4: yes.
2: I can see how it would take 15 years.
4: Yes, I have one. I have two of them, yes.
3: Aww.
2: You do?
4: He's the breeder of one of mine, so.
2: Oh,
3: aww.
2: Man.
3: Boxer
2: well,
3: talk, love
2: yeah.
3: it.
2: Yeah. That's awesome. Well, congratulations. Go ahead and text your name to this number. We'll get you in to win tickets, okay?
4: Thank you.
2: Thank you. We'll see you later.
3: Bye.
4: Yep.
2: She was not budging on the pregnancy talk, was she?
3: No. Maybe the dog could... no. I was trying to go down that the dog was pregnant, but I was like, oh, we already found out what it was. What am I doing? Okay, you ready for this next one?
2: Yeah.
3: Hi, good morning.
5: Hi, good morning.
2: Hi, you're live on the air. What's your name?
5: Courtney.
2: Hey, Courtney, go ahead and share your last text message. We're going to try to guess who sent it to you.
5: Okay. It was. It said, thank you with the emoji with heart eyes.
3: Thank you with, like, lovey-dovey.
2: For last night.
3: She gave him a good time.
2: Edible night. Whoever you did this to, his eyes ain't right.
3: Thank you. Yeah.
2: But heart eyes, are you in love? It could be. Maybe he is in love because of last night.
3: It's a lover.
2: And it was about what happened last night. That's what we're saying,
3: some
2: Courtney.
3: Sweet love last night.
5: No, it was from my mom.
2: Mom did hard eyes on you? Why'd mom do hard? Does she know hard eyes, what that's for?
5: She does. She's a grandma, and I was over at her house last night while I worked out, and she got to hang out with my 2.5-year-old.
3: Aww,
5: so she sent me pictures.
3: Aww.
5: Of them two hanging out and then said thank you.
3: Aww.
2: Love
3: much
2: it.
3: More innocent. We're
2: love
3: sorry.
2: It.
5: It's all good.
2: All right, Courtney, go ahead and text your name to this number. We'll get you in to win the Dierks Bentley tickets. All right? Have a great
5: okay,
2: weekend.
5: Thank you.
3: Okay,
2: okay,
3: bye.
2: We'll see you later.
3: Well,
2: that's two naughties that we've gone in a row.
3: We're getting real not. Okay, I don't know. Let's just
2: try to be pure on this one, maybe.
3: Okay, pure.
2: Let's welcome.
3: Ready?
2: Okay, yeah.
3: Good morning.
6: Good morning.
2: Hi, who's this?
6: This is Carmine.
2: Hey, Carmine, go ahead and read your last text. Now, Carmine, a little backstory on Carmine. The guy, I think, is still in Lincoln. He flew from Hawaii to be at our event last night, our Savannah Banana event.
6: Yes.
2: And you're still. Oh, that's great to hear. And you're still here. Go ahead and read your last text message, Carmine. We're going to try to guess who it was from.
6: All right. Paul kept getting charged because of my subscription, so I left. But he just told me he removed his card, LOL, and I love you too.
3: Ooh, who's, did you say Paul?
6: Like, yeah, Paul.
3: Paul, Paul?
2: Paul?
3: Paul? Paul got a subscription to something he wasn't supposed to. Oh, we're supposed to go pure. Dang it.
2: It's hard because I know you went naughty on it.
3: Well, subscription.
2: To what?
3: Paul got a subscription to something.
2: Well, I mean,
3: what's that channel on at night?
2: Skinamax?
3: Skinamax?
2: I don't know.
3: Oh.
2: But Paw got himself into some trouble. Who sent this? God, wait a minute. That sent it to you. I'm lost on this one. I don't even know who to guess.
3: Well, just guess a subscription to something. He got his card off now. I think he has been ordering, like, male enhancement pills.
2: We'll go with that, but who sent it then?
3: Like a, all right, a sibling. Is that
2: Carmine,
3: it?
2: Carmine, can you fill us in?
6: All right, so it's actually my son, Paul.
3: Oh.
6: I'm a helicopter dad. And my other son, Joey, was getting his card charged constantly, so he left my family plan. And I woke up this morning, I was like, bro, where are you, dude?
2: Carmine.
6: Why can I not find you?
2: We thought it was P.A., Paul.
3: I thought you were saying like, Paul. Like, old man, Paul.
2: Paul.
3: No, Paul.
2: Gotta work on the mail, man.
3: Paul. Sorry, Paul.
2: All right, Carmine, text your name to this number. We'll get you in to win, all right? Even though you'll be in Hawaii.
6: All right,
2: we appreciate
3: okay,
2: it.
3: Bye.
2: We'll take more calls when we come back. If you want to share your last text message, you could win tickets at Dierks Bentley in Kansas City.
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9: 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Also South 48th South Street to Sumner, that is closed for water main work. Along with those projects, South Street 49th to Cotner, westbound lane closure. 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
16: Mostly cloudy this morning with areas of patchy fog possible. There's also a 20% chance of rain. Temperature rising into the low 80s by noon. This afternoon, partly to mostly cloudy with a 20% chance of rain, high in the upper 80s. Tonight, mostly cloudy with a 50% chance of showers and thunderstorms. Some storms may be severe, low in the upper 60s. From the 1011 Severe Weather Center, I'm meteorologist Brandon Rector.
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2: Four seven four frog. That's our number. Call it and share your last text message. It could win you tickets to Dierks Bentley in Kansas City. We try to guess who sent the text. 0 for 3 so far, I believe, is our score. All three have qualified. Let's try it again with Michelle. Let's welcome Michelle to the show.
3: Hi, Michelle.
21: Good morning.
2: Hey,
21: good morning.
2: What's your weekend plans, Michelle? Got anything big fun going on?
21: No, I don't think so.
2: Sounds like a great weekend. Just kind of a lazy one, maybe.
21: I just got back from the Women's College World Series, so last weekend was a big weekend for me.
3: Oh, fun!
2: Were you there when we lost the final game?
21: I was.
3: Oh,
2: did you get emotional?
21: It was sad, but boy, I'm sure proud of those girls.
3: Oh,
2: what an amazing season. And to think she was pregnant the whole time.
3: Not only just pregnant, and I have to say this every time people talk about it, she was in her first trimester of pregnancy. That is the worst time to be doing anything.
2: Because why? She's sick.
21: I just can't believe she wasn't. Yeah, nauseous.
3: You're
21: Ugh.
3: Sick. You're the most tired. You're the most sick. It's just like your hormones are crazy. The first trimester is by far the worst.
2: Wow. Well. Just what
3: Incredible.
2: An athlete, you know, and a mother and a role model. All the things rolled up into one.
21: She's amazing.
2: Yeah, she
3: things.
2: Is.
21: She's
2: okay.
21: amazing.
2: All right, Michelle, go ahead and grab, you have your phone. Why don't you read the last text message that you got? We're going to try to guess who sent it.
21: Yes, I got it. Bo's still outside.
3: Bo?
21: Yes.
3: Bo.
2: That's her husband, Bo. Johanna did this to her husband one time, too. He asked, can I stay out tonight? They're together. She was pregnant. Can I stay out late and party with the boys? What was your answer, Johanna?
3: Sure. That's fine.
2: Well, Johanna proceeded to go home and lock
21: fine.
2: The door.
3: Thank
2: no.
3: you. See, did you hear Michelle? She said,
2: no.
3: That's not fine. She
2: Johanna
3: should have known.
2: Lock the door on
3: I
2: the
3: locked
2: guy.
3: The door.
2: Yeah, that would have been Dana still outside. This one is Bo was still outside. So Bo is your husband. He did something wrong. And who's doing the texting, though?
3: Bo is still outside. It's his buddy because she won't answer her husband. So then his buddy's like, what are you doing? And then he's like, well, that's fine. Bo's still outside. Like, he got to go and he got to leave.
2: All right. It's your husband's friend that texted you that. And it's about your husband, Bo.
21: No, it's my husband who texted to let me know the dog is still outside.
3: The dog, Bo.
21: He took Yes, he took our other dog up to Omaha for a dog hunt trial that he's participating in today.
2: Oh, poor Bo. Bo ain't got what it takes?
21: No, Bo definitely does not have what it takes. Poor Bo.
2: I remember one time they had an event over at Shields, and it was all for bird dogs. And they had like this huge swimming pool, and the dogs were on the platform, and they would run and jump and see how far they can jump. I brought my boxer. So we're the only ones in line. The boxer got in a fight with a bird dog and did not want, when it got up on the stage to jump, it got stage fright. And we had to push the dog into the water.
3: Why did you even think that was a good idea to begin with?
2: I have no idea. Didn't have what it takes. My dog didn't have what it takes either, Michelle. Go ahead and text your name to this number. We'll get you in win tickets, okay?
21: Thank you.
3: Yep.
2: All right. You're welcome. Have a great weekend. Now let's welcome Jamie to the show. And we'll read get Jamie's last text message. Hey, Jamie, are you there?
22: Yep.
2: Okay. Go ahead and read your last text.
22: What now? How did the attorney know about it?
3: What now? How did the attorney know about it?
2: Well, the attorney should know about it. Why aren't we telling the attorney all of the details? So it's something you wanted to... I think this game is more fun when we're trying to guess what the text was about.
3: I know.
2: More so than who sent it.
3: Oh, legal trouble. Legal trouble.
2: I go prior DUI.
3: Prior DUI. See, I think it's like a...
2: Drug problem?
3: I think maybe it's like a current DUI, but then the attorney, the opposing attorney found out they also got a peeing in public thing.
2: He peed in public too?
3: Yeah, it's like all the stuff is stacking up. All the charges.
2: Evidence.
3: Thank you.
2: We're here for each other. We can't figure
3: stuff out. Thank you.
2: Jamie, is that what the text is about?
3: Who's it from?
2: Who's it from? I don't know. That part to me is not as fun. I want to change the game.
3: We're changing the game right now. We're guessing what it's about.
2: Is that what the text is about?
14: No.
2: No.
14: It's from my husband, and it's about my dad's estate.
3: Oh, dad's estate. No peeing
2: heavy.
3: In public. Dang. I'd rather it be peeing in public. Estate stuff sucks.
2: It does, but are you guys going to make out good on it?
14: Yeah.
2: Well,
3: you're
2: it a little
3: fine.
2: Bit better. Go have a drink. get a driver. Okay, Jamie, go ahead and text your name to this number. We'll get you in to win tickets, okay?
14: All right, thanks.
2: All right.
3: Bye.
2: That is like, it's not really conflicting emotions, but the loss of a loved one. But then, I mean, if you are lucky enough, should I say, to have some type of a windfall financially... Mm-hmm. You know what I mean? That can immediately change your life.
3: Yeah, if it changes your life, I guess. But at the same time, does any money pay for a loss?
2: No.
3: Never.
2: It depends on who you lost.
3: Depends on your loss. Like, yeah. Do I wish right now I have a long-lost uncle I've never met that will just die someday and I get a castle? Yeah.
2: Absolutely.
3: You know?
2: Okay, we're going to... Do we have another one? Do we want to take a break? Okay, let's do another one real quick. Yeah.
3: Oh, just kidding. One more. Hi, good morning.
20: Good morning.
2: Hi, what's your name?
20: Michaela.
2: Michaela, go ahead and read your last text. We're going to try to guess what it's about, possibly, and who it's from.
20: Says, perfect, thank you so much, I appreciate it.
3: Perfect, thank you so much, I appreciate it.
2: I think it was from an unattractive friend.
3: That's good.
2: And you complimented her maybe on her outfit and how cute she looked today.
3: That's good. Ugly friend. Final answer.
2: Was it from your ugly friend?
20: No. I had asked a friend to babysit one of my kids this morning.
3: And they're not ugly?
20: I was going to say so. Oh, my God.
2: All right, text your name to us, and we'll get you into the Dierks Bailey tickets. If you want to play, call the show now, 474-FROG.
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27: 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Also South 48th South Street to Sumner, that is closed for water main work. Along with those projects, South Street 49th to Cotner, westbound lane closure. 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
3: Starting Monday, we got another KC roll call. This time, Post Malone, Jelly Roll in Kansas City, including a night stay at the new Hilton Spark Hotel. Details will be available really soon. But this is just a little sneak peek about it. Another show that's down there is Dierks Bentley. He's going to be at the Morton Amphitheater, and we're giving you a chance to win tickets this morning by sharing your last text message. We try to guess either like what it's about or who it's from. Just have a little fun with it. We have Tressa on hold, ready to come on to share her last text.
4: Hi, Tressa.
5: Hey, good morning.
3: Good morning. I think we're ready for it. What do you got?
5: Okay, it says, yeah, and 100% false.
4: Yeah, and 100% false. Ooh, this sounds like gossip.
3: Take me there. Take me there. What goes through your head?
4: Ooh, okay. And 100% false. Okay, there. One of her girlfriends said that Tressa... No. So Tressa's getting that text. One of Tressa's friends, another friend said that she was cheating. Okay, so no. She laughed. Oh, pregnancy test. That could
3: pregnancy
4: be that.
3: Pregnancy test could be that. Or it could be Tressa is looking really radiant and beautiful lately, and one of the friends is saying girl got work done.
5: Okay.
4: Well, the friend is the one who's saying 100% false. Do you see what I'm saying?
3: Oh, so Tressa said, girl, you had work done. Your face don't look the same.
4: She's like, yeah, 100% false. This is all natural, baby.
3: Any of those right?
5: Well, it's definitely not my friend. It's my kid's stepmom.
4: Kid's stepmom?
3: Oh, wait a minute.
4: Oh, wait. It's drama.
5: Well, someone told my daughter that if you leave a tampon in for longer than 4 hours, that you have to go to the hospital and get them removed, and you could die if you leave them in for longer than that.
4: They told uncomfortable. Me that, too!
3: Well, don't you get the toxic?
4: Well, toxic shock syndrome. But, yeah, like, I remember being so scared that I was going to die from that.
5: Yeah.
4: It is scary when you're, like, I mean, they're young when they become a woman, you know? And it's a scary world. It's a scary world. And then you get all the info from all your friends. And then you're embarrassed to talk to your parents about it, so you're just sitting there like, I'm probably going to die today.
3: Well, take it out.
4: Well, yeah, Gary, but it's just...
3: Can I ask you, I don't know anything about this.
4: I'm very
3: aware. But does it matter, like, when? Do you know, like, never mind, I don't want
4: to... I think you're going to take this to a place you don't want to go.
3: That's why I stopped right there. That's why I stopped
4: Gary's
3: right there.
4: Gary's a boy dad.
3: I don't have any rules. No, I have no clue. Okay. Well, did you correct then? Did you get her all the correct information?
5: Yeah, she's good to go.
3: Okay.
4: Good.
3: All right, Tressa. Thank you for sharing. Go ahead and text your name to us, and we'll get you in to win the tickets, okay?
5: Awesome.
4: Okay,
5: thanks, guys.
4: Bye.
3: All right.
5: Bye.
3: Way off on that one.
4: Were you
3: even when she said the stepmom, like, my mind went a different way.
4: What do you mean? Like, I thought it meant, like, Tressa was accusing the stepmom of something.
3: Right. I thought there was some drama, mom to mom. You know what I mean?
4: Yeah. Juicy.
3: Yeah.
4: No one's calling right now.
3: Okay. Well, thank you for playing. We're going to go ahead and randomly select from those that did call and give them a chance to win tickets to Dierks Bentley in Kansas City. We'll be back in just a few minutes. 7:51 now. Froggy 98.
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1: Keep up the good work. Most traffic moving well. A few volume slowdowns. And we do have several construction projects. Keep in mind South 27th, Calvert to Van Dorn, that is closed for a paving and water main project. Limited access from Nebraska Parkway to Laurel, north from Nebraska Parkway. North 56th or Highway 77, Cornhusker to I-80. Northbound lane closure for paving repairs. And I-180, Cornhusker to downtown, north and southbound lane closures for bridge work. If you come across anything that gets in your way, call the traffic hotline 402-479-1414. That's the latest from Time Saver Traffic.
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3: Thanks for coming out last night to our Savannah Banana Block Party in the Rail Yard. Huge success. Kids had a great time. We gave away some really, really good prizes. Thank you to all of the sponsors, including the Lincoln Airport. We gave away a flight with the Lincoln Airport. You were talking about some of the other things. Just all of the sponsors came with just amazing things to give away. And it was keep building, building, building to the end of the night. It was for 2 hours, 7 o'clock. We gave away 4 tickets to the Savannah Bananas. That's going to be next Thursday at Haymarket Park. It's sold out. They're also going to be at Memorial Stadium next Saturday. And we were hoping to get the winner on this morning. It doesn't look like we're going to be able to, so let's just talk a little bit about it. Who won it, Johanna? What was the reaction to winning it? All of it.
4: So Corey did the little, you know, the little game you play where you're like, the winner is. So now in the past, what we've done, and I think this is a Gary coined thing where we usually give out like wristbands. So you have a number. So you, and then you draw the number and you'll be like, everybody who has a 9. You know, when you do that, when you're announcing.
3: Build.
4: Well, it was QR codes this time because we're fancy. Okay. So the winner, Corey started with the winner who has a number that starts with 402. People are like, woo, you know? And then the winner has, I don't know, but so it was four, it was, he did a bunch of little things like that. And then it was like, and the last name starts with L. And then you see all these other people like, mwah. And then this, the winner, her friends were like, oh my God. And they don't know if it's her yet, but like she's got all the things are lining up, right?
3: Yeah.
4: And then he says the name and it was Lexi. And the crowd goes wild. All her friends were like, yeah.
3: Oh, they're so excited for her.
4: So excited for her. She was very excited. Yeah.
3: Oh.
4: Yeah. Big deal.
3: Was she there with her family, like with kids and stuff, or was she just out there trying to win it on her own?
4: She was just out there.
3: I see.
4: And then we had, it was really exciting too, the airline, what? The flight?
3: Yeah, that was Breeze Airways.
4: Yeah. I was going to say that person's name, if I could find it. That was, Emily won that.
3: Emily, that congratulations. Yeah.
4: Yeah, it was a big deal. So, yeah, everybody had a lot of fun. But you know what? Even, like, obviously, that was the reason why we did this. The Savannah Bananas tickets. Everybody went wild. That's why people were there, right? But we did all these little games with the kids. So there were winners. Like, people won. There was a family that won a Lincoln Children's Museum pass, year pass. We had people win tickets to Dude Perfect. We had people win a stay at a hotel. I mean, those were just, like, the fun little ones we were throwing out there. But I'm just saying, like, easy way to win a good prize, right? And then, yeah, Savannah
3: Bananas,
4: the
3: big one.
4: Obviously.
3: Big and you know, one. Somebody who doesn't get a lot of credit when it comes to this is our director of marketing.
4: Oh.
3: You were talking, you even texted her after the event last night to tell her how great it was.
4: Well,
3: I told her, Maria,
4: I told her about like how my kids love the Plinko thing. But I told you in private, like that was one of the best ones I've been to, like, I just felt like it was just a good amount of stuff. The kids were having a blast. People were having so much. I just felt like the people that came out, braved the rain, were just having so much fun.
3: Yeah.
4: The vibes were so good. It was just fun. It was fun, and it was fun giving away the prizes, and people were excited and so appreciative. I just loved it. It was one of the, yeah, and she does a ton of work for these.
3: It's thankless.
4: Like,
3: it's thankless work.
4: Yeah.
3: You have no idea when you go to these events, you know,
4: there is somebody
3: behind the idea of all of it and organizing all of it, and that's her.
4: Yeah.
3: So she does a great job. And
4: hopefully
3: you came out and were able to take part in it. Congratulations again to Lexi and all the winners. She is going to Savannah Banana. She does have 4 tickets to it next Thursday, the sold-out event, and we do have one other way that you can win. You got to go to froggy981.com. This is with Equity Bank. You have until, is the cutoff on Sunday? You have through Sunday, I would assume?
4: Yeah, it's, I think, through Sunday. Ends Sunday. The wording I have, so I don't know what that means. But
3: it means go today and tomorrow for sure and sign up to win your tickets to the Savannah Bananas coming next week, Thursday at Haymarket Park. Again, that's at froggy981.com.
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8: On the downhill side of our drive time traffic, no accidents or major delays. Everybody gets a gold star. We do have several construction projects and utility projects. Keep in mind, South 27th, Calvert to Van Dorn, that is closed for paving and water main work. North from Nebraska Parkway to Laurel, limited access. Work continues on Holdridge, 65th to Cotner, eastbound lane closure for sewer replacement. And South 84th, Rokeby Road to about a half mile south, southbound lane closure, with north and southbound traffic controlled by a temporary traffic signal. If you come across anything that gets in your way, you know what to do. Call the traffic hotline, 402-479-1414. Keeping you moving with Time Saver Traffic. I'm Chris Lofgren.
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16: Partly to mostly cloudy today with a 20% chance of isolated showers and thunderstorms. High temperature this afternoon in the upper 80s. Tonight, mostly cloudy with a 50% chance of showers and thunderstorms. Some storms may be severe, low in the upper 60s. Saturday, partly to mostly cloudy with a 30% chance of showers and thunderstorms, high in the upper 80s. From the 1011 Severe Weather Center, I'm meteorologist Brandon Rector.
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4: Johanna's got to get out of here. And I'm looking for somebody to help me with the rest of this. We usually go to Corey. He's kind of our go-to. Corey is not available this morning.
5: You would have had Corey all morning if he was available. But
4: right, yeah,
5: he's a busy guy, I guess.
4: I know. So now we're trying to think of who else can come in and just kind of hang out. Because we have these cams on, and people on the cams are kind of giving us a hard time about turning them off early. So we thought maybe we could call Monica. Monica is our, I don't know what you call her.
5: Front desk lady.
4: Front desk lady. Admin pro, I think is what they like to be called.
5: Whoa, that's cool. I never heard that name before.
4: Let's call
5: her
4: up real quick.
5: Has she heard that name?
4: Well, let's tell her it's an option. And I don't know that she knows that she's quietly becoming a little bit of a celebrity. There's people that watch the show every morning that are wanting her to come in the studio.
6: Good morning, breakfast house.
5: Hey, admin pro.
6: Admin pro.
4: Do you like that? Do you like front desk lady, receptionist, or admin pro?
6: Well, admin pro sounds better, but...
5: All right, okay,
4: it's the same amount of money. You don't make any more money for being an admin pro. But...
6: That's all right.
4: Monica, do you understand that you're becoming a fan favorite, like a little bit of a celebrity? People are really enjoying hearing you on the radio?
6: Oh, they are? No, I did not know that.
4: You didn't?
6: Uh-uh.
4: What are you doing for the next 20 minutes?
6: I'm reconciling logs.
5: Oh, Lord.
4: Boring.
6: Yeah, I know, it's boring. But Lori's gone, so I got to do Lincoln and Iowa. So, yeah, so.
4: You're actually working.
6: Extra.
4: Yeah. So you're probably not able to come in and hang out for 20 minutes, huh?
6: Probably not. I wouldn't know what to say for 20 minutes either.
4: I don't ever know what to say. That's the fun in it.
5: Well, whatever you say when we have you on here, people are loving. They're eating you up. Everybody kept saying, Johanna has to leave, get Monica on.
4: Yeah.
6: I don't know about that.
4: Like right now, in this moment, what's going through your head?
6: I don't know. Not a lot right now. I'm just having my coffee still.
5: I feel like what's going through her head is
4: that's
5: like, please help these jokers not, God. Please help them not put me on the air. This is terrible.
6: Are they really calling me?
5: Leave me alone is what you think.
4: Okay. All right.
6: No, I don't see that.
4: All right. I know you got to get back to work. It was worth a shot. You take care and enjoy the merging of the logs or whatever you said you're doing.
5: Reconciling.
4: All right. Thank you, Monica.
6: Okay. Thank you.
5: Okay. Bye.
4: Okay. Well, we tried.
5: Sorry, guys.
4: Sorry. Drive safe. Johanna does. She's heading back to Western Nebraska now, and we'll be back on Monday. So on Monday, there are, I'm going to hang out a little bit longer, but a couple of things. We're still looking for a Why Am I Still Single feature for next week, right? I mean, I know we haven't, we just on the heels of yesterday, but.
5: Yeah.
4: If you're single and want to be on the show, let us know, 474-FROG. Also Monday, we talked about the Savannah Bananas. We gave away 4 tickets last night, and we'll have more of those through Sunday. You can go to our website, froggy981.com, and sign up. And then when we come back, we're going to give you some more details about the big thing we have starting on Monday. Another KC roll call in Kansas City, a huge show. We'll give you those details next.
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18: Partly to mostly cloudy today with a 20% chance of isolated showers and thunderstorms. High temperature this afternoon in the upper 80s. Tonight, mostly cloudy with a 50% chance of showers and thunderstorms. Some storms may be severe, low in the upper 60s. Saturday, partly to mostly cloudy with a 30% chance of showers and thunderstorms, high in the upper 80s. From the 1011 Severe Weather Center, I'm meteorologist Brandon Rector.
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0: Coming back Monday, it's our KC Roll Call with Liberty First Credit Union. We told you we have several of these throughout the summer, and we're ready to give you another chance to win an amazing getaway to Kansas City. This time, it's to see Post Malone and Jelly Roll at Kauffman Stadium. It's a stadium show where the Royals play. It's the Big Ass Stadium Tour Part 2. It's going to be July 15th in KC. So what you're going to have to do, beginning Monday, every hour, we're going to give you a chance to go to our website, froggy981.com, and sign up to win. Every hour, you get on the roll call. And then at some point, we're randomly going to draw one of those names. If it's yours, you'll have a little bit of time to call the station to claim your prize. If you do, then you'll win the trip. It also includes a hotel stay in Kansas City. I believe it's the Hilton Spark Hotel, which is brand new, and it's on the route for that streetcar you may have heard about in KC. And I don't know if they... I'm not sure if the streetcar is there because of the World Cup. There's maybe you've heard that, too. There's a bunch of cities that are host cities, and Kansas City is one of those. But the streetcar will take you to the Power and Light District, all kinds of cool places in KC, and you don't have to worry about getting in your car at all. But we will give you a little bit of gas money to get down there and get back, too. So if you're wanting to go to the show, Post Malone and Jelly Roll in Kansas City, the Big Ass Stadium Tour Part 2, July 15th at Kauffman Stadium. Be listening for more details coming your way. We're going to start this officially on Monday. 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
16: 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Markets in the overnight, grain future prices lower overnight at 6 a.m. Central Time. July corn fell 2 1/4 cents lower. July soybeans were 3/4 cents lower. And July hardener wheat was 1 1/2 cents lower. Decent grain trade volume evened out across the complex overnight, with corn still leading gains as July carved out new contract lows, with the key new crop December contract as its lowest since January's supply and demand report. Beneficial Midwest rains this week will presumably have Monday's crop rain improved. The trade is looking forward to the Commodity Futures Trade Commission numbers this afternoon to see the extent of the fund liquidation in corn. Cash prices in Spear on the open are cash corn 3.95 down 4. New crop corn 4.14 down 3 1/4. Cash Milo 2.96 down 4. Cash beans 10.40 up 3/4. New crop beans 10.74 up 2 1/4. And new crop wheat 5.63 up 2 1/4. 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Have a great day.
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10: Partly to mostly cloudy today with a 20% chance of isolated showers and thunderstorms. High temperature this afternoon in the upper 80s. Tonight, mostly cloudy with a 50% chance of showers and thunderstorms. Some storms may be severe, low in the upper 60s. Saturday, partly to mostly cloudy with a 30% chance of showers and thunderstorms, high in the upper 80s. From the 1011 Severe Weather Center, I'm meteorologist Brandon Rector.
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3: 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Why now. Are you trying so hard to say it? Non-traditional, I think.
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2: How do
1: F-A-T
2: we...
1: fat.
2: 8 pounds of fat, that means that's a lot of pounds.
1: 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I know. I think it's right in my gut, too.
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1: You're not going to... 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I mean, so you're not going to be able to...
2: 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You're the worst.
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H. Brian here with you on this Froggy Feel Good Friday, filling in for Corey. He is out and about on the town, pressing palms, meeting people, getting things done. But I'm here today with you, and today I'm going to be bringing you all kinds of today's best country, because that's just what happens when you listen to Froggy 98, so let's keep the music going. Riley Green up next.

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12: Partly to mostly cloudy today with a 20% chance of isolated showers and thunderstorms. High temperature this afternoon in the upper 80s. Tonight, mostly cloudy with a 50% chance of showers and thunderstorms. Some storms may be severe, low in the upper 60s. Saturday, partly to mostly cloudy with a 30% chance of showers and thunderstorms. High in the upper 80s. From the 1011 Severe Weather Center, I'm meteorologist Brandon Rector.
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Doesn't get much better than that. Hey, Brian, checking in with you here on this Froggy Feel Good Friday. Last night we had the banana block party, and I tell you what, I got some ice cream from this place called What's the Scoop in Seward, and I'm telling you, I don't mean to over-exaggerate. It was life-changing. It was life-changing. I wholeheartedly recommend it. Check them out. Great stuff from What's the Scoop. Today's best country up next is Megan Maroney.

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1: Hey, Jordan Davis is going to be coming to Harrister Cove in Council Bluffs this summer. 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

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We got some Kane Brown for you up next. 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

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We made it, baby! Thank goodness, but spoiler alert, we're gonna have to go back to work on Monday. Blah! 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Today's best country up next is Morgan Wallen.

Froggy 98. Brian here, spending some time with you on this Froggy Feel Good Friday. Hope you've got some good weekend plans. It looks like it's gonna be nice. Can't ask for much more. Let's get

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15: Partly to mostly cloudy today with a 20% chance of isolated showers and thunderstorms. High temperature this afternoon in the upper 80s. Tonight, mostly cloudy with a 50% chance of showers and thunderstorms. Some storms may be severe, low in the upper 60s. Saturday, partly to mostly cloudy with a 30% chance of showers and thunderstorms, high in the upper 80s. From the 1011 Severe Weather Center, I'm meteorologist Brandon Rector.
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Brian here listening in with you on this Froggy Feel Good Friday. That was Thomas Rhett. He is today's best country, and he is coming to the CHI Health Center this fall. If you want to see how you can snag some tickets to see the man himself live in concert, head on over to the website.

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1: 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He's taking on the Morton Amphitheater with Jason Aldean this summer in Kansas City. 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

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Now, I know when Friday finally comes around, we feel like lighting off some fireworks, don't we? Or, I mean, you can wait until the 4th of July. 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It makes you want to go boom! That's my impression of a firework. I'm still working on it. But today's best country up next is LLA.

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He is today's best country here on Froggy 98. Now listen up, because he is going to be coming to Kansas City. And I know you're sitting there and you're probably saying, hey, Brian, why are you telling me that Jason Aldean is coming to Kansas City? Well, the reason that I'm telling you this is because he's going to be tearing the roof off of the Morton Amphitheater. And we've got tickets for you to go see the show live in concert. That's right. If you want to see how you can win them, head on over to the website at Froggy981.com. 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

0: It's Froggy 98, and that's Megan Maroney. She is today's best country. And I'm Brian, here with you on this Froggy Feel Good Friday. The weekend is almost here. The time is ticking down. Thank goodness. Hope your Froggy Feel Good Friday is off to a good start. I'm here bringing you all kinds of today's best country today, just like this one up next. It's Shaboozy.
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11: Partly and mostly cloudy this afternoon with high temperatures much warmer than yesterday, climbing up into the upper 80s to right around 90 degrees. As we head into this evening, we will begin to see the chances for showers and thunderstorms grow, increasing as we get into the late evening and overnight hours. Severe thunderstorms are possible with damaging winds, large hail, and maybe even some isolated tornadoes. From the 1011 Severe Weather Center, I'm meteorologist Carmelo Latuca.
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1: It's Froggy 98, Brian here with you on this Froggy Feel Good Friday. Normally I'm not hopping on here to ask how your day's going, tell you about some cool concerts you can win, but I just need to tell you about my For You page. I don't know what you get, but I just sat here watching a video about the last KFC buffet in America, and now I don't know if I'm ever going to recover from the sadness that I feel. Well, maybe some of today's best country can help. Ella Langley, she might do the job.

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9: I'm Ryan Martin with a look at your midday market update. Grain markets at midday, not doing a whole heck of a lot. It is a slow news day overall, and it's also a day where it seems like the market is just waiting. Now, we have seen losses accelerate from late morning through midday and early afternoon. Beans now down about 8 to 10, corn down 5 to 7, wheat markets down 1 to 5 cents overall. Just not seeing much help anywhere in the grain side. However, livestock markets continue to confound after screwworm was found in Texas. The markets have been up the past 2 days, up 87 cents to $1.25 today. So far, news stories on the overall front, few and far between. I will say, since the 26th, we've seen a pairing of fund long positions in corn and soybeans, but basically, we've got a lot more to go to get close to where we were last year at this time. I'm Ryan Martin.
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It's Froggy 98. Brian here with you on this Froggy Feel Good Friday. So good to see so many of you last night at the Banana Block Party. I had an absolute blast, and I ate way too much ice cream. I was up all night, but it was a good time. Hope you had a good time, too. Today's Best Country up next is Vince.

Yay, Tucker Wetmore. You know the one. He's coming to La Vista, Nebraska this summer on the Brunette World Tour. And we've got tickets for you to see the show live. If you want to see how you can win them, head on over to the website at Friday.

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4: Partly to mostly cloudy this afternoon with high temperatures much warmer than yesterday, climbing up into the upper 80s to right around 90 degrees. As we head into this evening, we will begin to see the chances for showers and thunderstorms grow, increasing as we get into the late evening and overnight hours. Severe thunderstorms are possible with damaging winds, large hail, and maybe even some isolated tornadoes. From the 1011 Severe Weather Center, I'm meteorologist Carmelo Latuca.
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That's Morgan Wallen. He is today's best country here on Froggy 98. That one is called Smile. I'm smiling right now. You know why? Because it's a Froggy Feel Good Friday. The weekend is officially here. Hope you've got some fun weekend plans. It's going to be a nice one. I think I'm going golfing tomorrow, so not much more than I can ask for. You're listening to Froggy 98.

It's Froggy 98. Hey, I've got some good news for you. See what I did there? Ha ha ha ha. Wink, wink, wink, wink, wink, wink, wink. Hey, Jason Aldean, he is going to be coming to the Morton Amphitheater in Kansas City. We've got tickets for you to see the show. 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Today's best country up next is Jason Aldean.

98. Brian here hanging out with you on this Froggy Feel Good Friday. Hey, Jordan Davis is coming to Harris Stir Cove this summer, and we have some tickets for you to see the show, because let me just tell you right now, this ain't one you're going to want to miss. 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Today's best country up next is Jordan.

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Brian here spending some time with you on this Froggy Feel Good Friday. Now, this next one, it's my girl. So, you get ready for this, because I get to use my fun voice for this. All right, here we go. Megan Maroney is coming to the Pinnacle Bank Arena this summer, and we have tickets for you to see the show. 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

It's Rocky 98. Hey, last night we had the banana block party down in the rail yard. And oh my goodness, it was so nice to see so many of you, getting to chat with a couple of you, and eating way too much ice cream. It was a good time. Thank you all again for coming to the banana block party. Morgan Wallen up next. He's

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7: Partly to mostly cloudy this afternoon with high temperatures much warmer than yesterday, climbing up into the upper 80s to right around 90 degrees. As we head into this evening, we will begin to see the chances for showers and thunderstorms grow, increasing as we get into the late evening and overnight hours. Severe thunderstorms are possible with damaging winds, large hail, and maybe even some isolated tornadoes. From the 1011 Severe Weather Center, I'm meteorologist Carmelo Latuca.
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You're listening to Frog 98. My name is Brian, and I am here hanging out with you on this Froggy Feel Good Friday. Finally, I don't know what it was about this week specifically, but it just felt like it was taking so long. Oh my goodness, it felt like Groundhog Day with Bill Murray. Woo! Yeah, that's an old school reference for all you. You folks out there. Hey, we've got more of today's best country up next for you, and today's best country is

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7: Hi, this is Lance Farmers Cooperative in Dorchester with the closing grain markets for Friday, June 5th. July corn was down 7 at 418. September corn was down 5 and 3 quarters at 427. July beans were down 8 at 11.22, and August beans were down 6.5 at 11.26. July Kansas City wheat was up a half at 6.21. 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

0: You're listening to Froggy 98. Brian here, hanging out with you on this Froggy Feel Good Friday, getting you through your workday while Corey is off in some distant lands. Hey, I've just had a whole hootin' holler, a good old hootin' nanny, hanging out with you here today, but I'm kicking things over to Brooke. She's going to get you through the drive home and keep bringing you all kinds of today's best country, just like this one up next. It's Corey Kent.
1: Yeah.

Shaboozy Abarsong Tipsy on Froggy 98. So Shaboozy just dropped some new music today. It's called Cowgirl, and he actually has Sierra Miller in the video. If you're a big fan of the figure, that Summer House that she's on? I know, I can't keep on that reality show straight. She's on Summer House, and she's in the video as well.

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0: This is the Bryant Air Conditioning, Heating, Electrical, and Plumbing Froggy Forecast.
12: Partly and mostly cloudy this afternoon with high temperatures much warmer than yesterday, climbing up into the upper 80s to right around 90 degrees. As we head into this evening, we will begin to see the chances for showers and thunderstorms grow, increasing as we get into the late evening and overnight hours. Severe thunderstorms are possible with damaging winds, large hail, and maybe even some isolated tornadoes. From the 1011 Severe Weather Center, I'm meteorologist Carmelo Latuca.
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Thomas Rhett, What's Your Country Song on Froggy 98. You know Thomas is coming, and he's going to be here before you know it. CHI, October 24th, Thomas Rhett in view, getting all up close and personal, well, as close as you can in CHI. We got tickets for you at Froggy.

It's Luke Combs, Where the Wild Things Are on Froggy 98. Despite the rain, we had a great time last night in the rail yard giving away those tickets to the Savannah Bananas. Lincoln is going to be yellow next week as the Bananas hit Haymarket Park on the 11th. Still got another chance for you to win on our website. We've teamed up with Equity Bank, and all you have to do is log on, froggy981.com.

It is Post Malone, Pour Me a Drink on Froggy 98. So people a little bit worried about Post Malone. There's a video that's gone viral of a recent performance, and he seems out of it. I mean, like, out of it. He, like, sits down on the stage, and he, like, lays down, and he's trying to, like, light a cigarette, and then he, like, stands up, and he walks to the end of the stage, and he looks very disoriented, staring out into the crowd. And then all of a sudden, it's like he snaps back and starts singing. It's really wild.

Jason Aldean, how far does a goodbye go on Froggy 98? Jason Aldean and the crew being Chase Matthew and Mackenzie Carpenter, are going to hit Morton Amphitheater on July 25th. And we've got a chance for you to win at Froggy981.com.

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3: Partly and mostly cloudy this afternoon with high temperatures much warmer than yesterday, climbing up into the upper 80s to right around 90 degrees. As we head into this evening, we will begin to see the chances for showers and thunderstorms grow, increasing as we get into the late evening and overnight hours. Severe thunderstorms are possible with damaging winds, large hail, and maybe even some isolated tornadoes. From the 1011 Severe Weather Center, I'm meteorologist Carmelo Latuca.
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It's Morgan Wallen with Last Night on Froggy 98. So I'm sure you've probably used ChatGPT or Gemini or one of the, you know, chatbots, right? Well, if you've ever used it to make a photo, you know it can go really right or really, really wrong. And for Dodge Ram, it went real, real wrong. So they used someone in their marketing department used AI to create a T-shirt for their 2026, like, patriotic campaign. It's a unisex T-shirt. It's got, like, a big American flag on it and a truck. There's a couple of problems, though. The flag only has 38 states. The truck, not a Dodge Ram. Actually, not even a Dodge truck at all. It was a

it is Lee Bryce, one of them girls on Froggy 98. So Shaboozy getting ready for his big concept album, The Outlaw, Sherry Lee, and Other Western Tales, dropped a new song and video today starring Sierra Miller. You know her from Summer House. I've not watched Summer House, but it pops up every time I finish a Love Island episode. Have you watched Summer House? Is it good? Should I watch it? Anyway, that's not the story. The story is Shaboozy's got new music.

just at Pinewood Bowl last month, Brantley Gilbert with Bottoms Up on Froggy 98. So, Cody Johnson is having to deal with a little bit of backlash because he talked about a hunting trip in Alaska where he was hunting grizzly bears, and people are, like, disappointed. They're like, you shouldn't be hunting grizzly bears. This is not, a fuzzy teddy bear. This is a grizzly bear. And he said the people of Alaska were actually proud of him because you have to control the predator population, and it actually helps the moose and caribou population.

Blake Shelton right there with God's Country on Froggy 98. Taylor Swift dropped new music today. It's a new song called I Knew It, I Knew You from the upcoming Toy Story 5 movie, which is dropping in just

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2: Good afternoon. We'll start time saver traffic southbound I-180 adjacent to Oak Lake. An accident slowing traffic complicated by the work being done on I-180 with lane restrictions for bridge work. Otherwise, most traffic moving well. A few volume slowdowns, and we do have several construction projects we'll want to keep in mind. South 27th, Calvert to Van Dorn, that is closed. And limited access on South 27th north from Nebraska Parkway to Laurel for paving and water main work. If you come across anything that gets in your way, call the traffic hotline 402-479-1414. That's a quick check of your time saver traffic.
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It's Thomas Rhett and Jordan Davis, Ain't a Bad Life on Froggy 98. You know who's ain't got a bad life is Garth Brooks. Garth Brooks just picked himself up an award from the Recording Industry of America for, like, well, just being Garth Brooks and being awesome. And he's also looking at selling his catalog. And the number, $2 billion, like with a beat, like old Dr. Evil, like pinky to the lip. $1 billion, yeah. If it goes through for a single artist, it could be one of the largest sales in history.

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3: Good afternoon. We'll start time saver traffic southbound I-180 adjacent to Oak Lake. An accident slowing traffic complicated by the work being done on I-180 with lane restrictions for bridge work. Otherwise, most traffic moving well. A few volume slowdowns, and we do have several construction projects we'll want to keep in mind. South 27th, Calvert to Van Dorn, that is closed. And limited access on South 27th north from Nebraska Parkway to Laurel for paving and water main work. If you come across anything that gets in your way, call the traffic hotline 402-479-1414. That's a quick check of your time saver traffic.
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It's Ella Langley, Choosing Texas on Froggy 98. Look, I love Ella, and, like, I would definitely hang out with her. She seems like a girl's girl type, right? But, Ella, I'm going to need you to do something about this perfume that keeps being sold out at Ulta. Could you, like, talk to some people, pull some strings?

Luke Combs from Froggy 98. He is today's best country. You know who's going to be here at the end of the month, wrapping up the season at Pinewood Bowl? Ty Myers. Yeah, Ty Myers going to hit Pinewood Bowl right here in Lincoln on September 4th. And we've got a chance for you to get tickets at froggy981.com.

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0: 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Froggy has your afternoon traffic update. You might be off work, but now the real work begins. Dodging potholes. 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
2: As we get into the heart of our drive time, do watch for slowdowns southbound Highway 77 to the Homestead Expressway between Van Dorn and West Pioneers. An accident slowing traffic. Thanks to Keith for calling in. That is complicated by the slowdown for construction at Warlick Boulevard. Use extra caution in the area. We do have several construction projects we'll want to keep in mind. Cornhusker 35th to Havelock, eastbound lane closure with some head-to-head traffic. That area does tend to run slow. If you see a problem, call the traffic hotline 402-479-1414. That's the latest time saver traffic.
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1: He hits Morton Amphitheater next month. It's Chase Matthew with Darlin on Froggy 98. Morton Amphitheater, along with Raylan Carpenter, and they're both opening up for Jason Aldean. 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

Jason Aldean, Girl Like You on Froggy 98. Yesterday, we gave away tickets to the Savannah Bananas. We had our banana block party. It was a time. A time was had in the rail yard. We got more tickets for you, though. 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
3: Wrapping up our traffic reports, no new accidents or major delays. Most traffic moving well. It looks like Highway 77, the Homestead Expressway, is cleaned up and out of the way. Moving much better. We do have several construction projects throughout the capital city. Do use caution. Keep in mind South 84th, Van Dorn to South Street, northbound lane closure, with some head-to-head traffic in the southbound lanes for a paving project. And South 40th, northbound lane closure, Randolph to O Street for water main and paving project. Do use caution with a bright sunset. Visibility can be a challenge. Keeping you moving with Time Saver Traffic, I'm Chris Lofgren.
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0: hope he's feeling better. Haven't heard yet. He had to cancel some shows this past weekend. It's Bailey Zimmerman, Rockin' a Hard Place from Froggy 98. He posted about it on socials, had like a long message just about not feeling well, and if he couldn't perform like at 100%, he just didn't want to do it. But he does plan to make up those shows.
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13: Showers and thunderstorms remain possible this evening. Not expecting anything severe, but it's certainly possible we could see some heavy rain. It will be warm and humid this evening as well, with temperatures in the 70s and 80s, dew points in the upper 60s to right around 70. As we go into the overnight hours, low temperatures will drop down to the 60s. Highs tomorrow, not as warm, only climbing into the upper 70s. From the 1011 Severe Weather Center, I'm meteorologist Carmelo Latuca.
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It's Russell Dickerson. It's Happened to Me on Froggy 98. Looks like the party is coming back to the Playa. Crash My Playa is back for a 12th year. You know, that's the Luke Bryan Festival. And headliners Thomas Rhett, Hardy, Avery, Anna, Brothers Osborne, Brett Young.

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It's Luke Combs, Days Like These on Froggy 98. So Jordan Davis and that Holster Cove concert series, you know the one. Yeah, he's going to be there next month, July 10th, and we've got tickets for you at Froggy 98.

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11: Showers and thunderstorms remain possible this evening. Not expecting anything severe, but it's certainly possible we can see some heavy rain. It will be warm and humid this evening as well, with temperatures in the 70s and 80s, dew points in the upper 60s to right around 70. As we go into the overnight hours, low temperatures will drop down to the 60s. Highs tomorrow, not as warm, only climbing into the upper 70s. From the 1011 Severe Weather Center, I'm meteorologist Carmelo Latuca.
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Florida Georgia Line, BB Rexha, meant to be on Froggy 98. You know what's meant to be? Them together. And it could be happening this weekend at CMA Fest. They've been teasing us. And then there's billboards around Nashville. It's got a phone number. And if you text the phone number, it says some things are just better meant to be together. No, some things are better together. That's what it is. So we're speculating. Maybe they're going to.

It is Jelly Roll Lainey Wilson, Save Me on Froggy 98. Lainey Wilson actually just teamed up with John Mayer for a new song called Phone Keys and Wallet. Remember a couple weeks ago we talked about her having a billboard in Nashville and it says Phone Keys Wallet when you text a number? Well, that's the song.

0: again.
1: It's Froggy 98 with Hudson Westbrook. It's called House Again. Do you want to go to Adventureland? We got 4 tickets for you. You and the fam, you and the friends, you and maybe the coworkers. You're like, I just got to get out of here. Go ahead and get registered. 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

Riley Green on Froggy 98. He is today's best country, and he's getting ready to release a brand new album. It's called That's Just Me, and it's his fourth studio album. The song My Way is set to appear on it, as well as Think As You Drunk. That's the new one. That's right.

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